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That's Kenzie Coppin, our new country spotlight artist of the month here on WLAY-FM 100.1. Country's greatest hits. Kenzie's my good friend, and this is her new song, or was her new song, Bring Me Flowers. Appreciate you listening. Appreciate y'all loving WLAY, because we surely love you. Josh Turner coming up. Why don't we just dance?

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Randy Travis coming around the corner here on this first set of the night. It's Michael Shane Wright, your Big Papa, here on WLAY 100.1 FM, your home for continuous country classics. We got a little Alabama coming up for you here.

I'm no good cheating, good for nothing, came strutting through the crowd. All he was leaning on so thick, he never missed a lick, professing his never-ending love.

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0: Randy Travis, Kenny Chesney, Colin Ray, Brian White, Reba. Just a few hits. And we'll update you with your tasty tweets. Let's have a laugh and some music tomorrow with Big D and Bubba.
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9: 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This seven-song superset is brought to you by Big Bad Breakfast. 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Have yourself a Bloody Mary. Have yourself a tasty omelet or maybe one of those cat head chicken biscuits. Oh, my goodness. Big Bad Breakfast. It's a good place to be.

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Craig Morgan, that's what I love about Sunday. This number was written by my good buddy Mark Narmore, the fellow that's on right before me. Y'all know he's like a famous songwriter, don't you? 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
1: Duckstone. Why didn't I think of that? Michael Shane Wright, your Big Papa here. Cruising on through this Tuesday night, making our way to midnight together, you and me side by side, mano a mano, compadre of mine. Here I am in the shotgun seat right beside you, going all the way.

0: 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Tomorrow, going to be doing another songwriter spotlight. We love being able to give the spotlight to those who made the humongous hits that we love.
1: Ooh, you talk about a big one, too. Skip Ewan's going to be joining us. Written songs for Randy Travis, Kenny Chesney, Colin Ray, Brian White, Reba. Just a few hits. And we'll update you with your tasty tweets. Let's have a laugh and some music tomorrow with Big D and Bubba.
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Gary Allen, Joe DiMassina, and Brad Paisley stacked up in a row. Three of them back to back to back right in the middle of this seven-song superset here on WLAY 100.1 FM, the legendary WLAY.

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3: 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Sorry, Rhett. It's true. 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

Getting down and dirty with the CDB Charlie Daniels Band. Drinking my baby goodbye. It's Michael Shane Wright, your Big Papa, cruising through this Tuesday night with you. Going all the way to midnight.

0: D and Bubba. Tomorrow we're going to be doing another songwriter spotlight. We love being able to give the spotlight to those who made the humongous hits that we love.
1: 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Skip Ewan's going to be joining us. Written songs for Randy Travis, Kenny Chesney, Colin Ray, Brian White, Reba. Just a few hits. And we'll update you with your tasty tweets. Let's have a laugh and some music tomorrow with Big D and Bubba.
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2: 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He loves it when you call him Big Papa. Big Papa. Big
0: Papa. 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

0: Can't help it. I was just in an Old Dominion kind of mood tonight, so we're going to spin another one. Break up with him here on WLAY 100.1 FM. It's Michael Shane Wright, your Big Papa, here cruising through this Tuesday night.
1: Hey, girl. What's up? 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

Oh, you know how they get to be classics, don't you? It's when they're just this good. It's the Eagles. Take it easy. There's really no debate, is there? It's Michael Shane Wright, your Big Papa, here on WLAY, spinning a classic.

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0: 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Tomorrow, going to be doing another songwriter spotlight. We love being able to give the spotlight to those who made the humongous hits that we love.
1: Ooh, you talk about a big one, too. Skip Ewan's going to be joining us. Written songs for Randy Travis, Kenny Chesney, Colin Ray, Brian White, Reba. Just a few hits. And we'll update you with your tasty tweets. Let's have a laugh and some music tomorrow with Big D and Bubba.
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You can't miss it. 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
5: 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Almost 11 o'clock, y'all, which means it's almost the end of the day, which means it's almost Wednesday, but not quite yet. 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

0: joining us, written songs for Randy Travis, Kenny Chesney, Colin Ray, Brian White, Reba. Just a few hits. And we'll update you with your tasty tweets. Let's have a laugh and some music tomorrow with Big D and Bubba.
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Trisha Yearwood, Don Williams, and Lone Star all stacked up and ready to go here in the middle of this 7-song superset on WLAY FM 100.1. It's Big Papa cruising with you all the way till midnight.

Ending it up on a high note, it's Michael Shane Wright, your Big Papa. Jason Aldean will be followed by John Michael Montgomery as we close out this last seven-song superset of the night on WLAY 100.1 FM. It's your Big Papa, Michael Shane Wright. Almost midnight, but not quite yet. Hang in with me just a little longer. How about it?

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2: Oh, it's the last set of the night. We got Clay Walker. We got Toby Keith. We got the Nitty Gritty Dirt Band. We got them all stacked up, ready to go here for you on WLAY 100.1 FM. It's always a joy to be with you, and that'll do it for me. Big Papa Michael Shane Wright, but tomorrow night we'll do it all over again. Start up about 7 o'clock as usual. See you then. Until then, it's Big Papa out.

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1: 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Written songs for Randy Travis, Kenny Chesney, Colin Ray, Brian White, Reba. Just a few hits. And we'll update you with your tasty tweets. Let's have a laugh and some music tomorrow with Big D and Bubba
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0: PM. 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

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She's a one of a kind. 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From 100 yards, don't you know? 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

0: 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Tomorrow, we're going to be doing another songwriter spotlight. 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
1: 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Skip Ewan's going to be joining us. Written songs for Randy Travis, Kenny Chesney, Colin Ray, Brian White, Reba. Just a few hits. And we'll update you with your tasty tweets. Let's have a laugh and some music tomorrow with Big D and Bubba.
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0: It's Big D and Bubba. Tomorrow, we're going to be doing another songwriter spotlight. 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
1: Ooh, you talk about a big one, too. Skip Ewan's going to be joining us. Written songs for Randy Travis, Kenny Chesney, Colin Ray, Brian White, Reba. Just a few hits. And we'll update you with your tasty tweets. Let's have a laugh and some music tomorrow with Big D and Bubba.
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1: Ooh, you talk about a big one too. Skip Ewan's going to be joining us. Written songs for Randy Travis, Kenny Chesney, Colin Ray, Brian White, Reba. Just a few hits. And we'll update you with your tasty tweets. Let's have a laugh and some music.

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1: Ooh, you talk about a big one, too. Skip Ewan's going to be joining us. Written songs for Randy Travis, Kenny Chesney, Colin Ray, Brian White, Reba. Just a few hits. And we'll update you with your tasty tweets. Let's have a laugh and some music tomorrow with Big D and Bubba.
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2: Good morning, Bubba.
3: If I'm at dinner, because this happened to me and Frankie, my son, we're at dinner, and a server came by and dropped off a plate of fries that were loaded. And so what do? We're guys. We don't even think about it. We start diving in. We get about halfway through, and the server walks up and goes, "Hey, I am so sorry. That wasn't meant for your table. It's the wrong one." I'm like, "Well, we're halfway done." And they're like, "Oh, okay. Well, I'll just add it to your bill."
4: Ooh.
3: I went,
4: "No. No."
3: Yeah, that was my thing. I went, "Oh, well, I mean, we didn't think about it. It was an accident. So, I mean, does this need to go on our bill, or can we?" And they're like, "Oh, yeah, well, I mean, we're going to have to add it to the bill." So I was like, "Oh, okay," because I didn't want to be that guy who took money out of the server's pocket. Because don't they, if they make a mistake, does it come out of their pocket?
4: No, that's the rumor. I believe that's illegal. That, no, they can't dock a paycheck.
3: Oh, well, that's why I paid for it.
4: No, also, I know servers in the past who would do things like that because you would tip them more. Because you got the freebie out of it.
2: Dude, that's great.
4: Right?
3: Well, so, I didn't get the freebie. They added
4: Well, no,
3: to
4: they
3: the
4: added
3: bill.
4: It so that.
3: But then I still tip more because that brings the total up.
2: All right, let's say this. Let's say you didn't tip and they brought up, "Hey, no, it's on us. Our bad. Whatever." So at the end, Bubba, would you have tipped like half of what the fries cost was? Would you have added that to the tip?
3: Or if they wouldn't have,
2: if you wouldn't have paid for it.
3: Man, I probably would have just given an extra $5 on top.
2: See? Mm-hmm. Yeah.
3: Yeah.
4: Yeah.
3: That's actually a pretty good.
2: That's a pretty good ruse.
0: Yeah. 100.1 WLAY.
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2: Good Wednesday morning. I'm Jeff Rowland at the Shoals Insider News Desk. Here's what's trending this hour in Shoals area news. A Tuscumbia man faces multiple counts of attempted murder following a shooting outside a Tuscumbia home earlier this month. Authorities say the shooting occurred Saturday, September 5th, at a home on Central Avenue behind Hines Tire in Tuscumbia. Tuscumbia Public Safety Director Tony Logan tells Shoals Insider that a man and woman were shot as they were leaving the home in a truck where a party was occurring. As they were leaving, the gunman, who's been identified as 24-year-old Amarius Deshaun Richardson of Tuscumbia, reportedly shot several rounds into the truck. The male and female who were shot drove themselves to Helen Keller Hospital for treatment. Richardson was arrested on Monday on 4 counts of attempted murder and 1 count of shooting into an occupied vehicle. Richardson is being held in the Colbert County Jail on a $615,000 bond. Sheffield Utilities has scheduled a brief power outage in Cherokee. The outage is set to begin at 8:30 this morning. The following locations will be affected: Chickasaw Drive, Gibbs Lane, Layer Lane, the 8,000 block of Highway 72, and the 8,900 through the 9,000 block of Highway 72 in Cherokee. Sheffield Utilities thanked all their customers for their understanding and patience. You're up to date. That's what's trending this hour in Shoals area news. I'm Jeff Rowland at the Shoals Insider News Desk, your news authority.
3: From Yellowhammer News, good morning. I'm Scott Chambers. Friends and family are mourning the loss of a well-known North Alabama businessman. 62-year-old Doug M.G. died after the small plane he was flying crashed near his home Tuesday morning in DeKalb County. M.G. was well-known in North Alabama's aviation world. He was the owner of Albertville Aviation and operated the FBO at Albertville Airport. A Madison pizzeria is getting worldwide attention. 50 Top Pizza has ranked Valentina's Pizzeria and Wine Bar number 86 on its list of the top 100 pizzerias in the world for 2026 and number 12 in the nation. Owners say the honor proves world-class pizza can be found in the Rocket City. $12 million has been allocated for the Herman Drummond Center of Innovation in Jasper. Yellowhammer's Elizabeth Kramer reports.
4: The career tech facility is currently being built. The recent funding now brings total state allocation for the

0: project to $25.85 million. The center will provide career and technical education opportunities for students in Walker County and Jasper City Schools. For Yellowhammer News, I'm Elizabeth Kramer.
1: The Federal Reserve is expected to raise interest rates today for the first time in 3 years. The Fed reacting to rising inflation driven by higher fuel costs pushed up by the war with Iran. The national average for a gallon of regular gas stands at $4.36 a gallon, according to Gas Buddy. The price of diesel is now at an all-time record high, $6.30 per gallon. I'm Scott Chambers. 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
2: Now the latest from the WAFF 48 First Alert weather team.
3: Another hot day expected across the valley as we go into your Wednesday, starting the day out in those mid to low end 70s. And as we get the day going, still under a heat advisory now through Wednesday evening, 8 o'clock. We're expecting to see those highs right around the mid 90s. A couple of areas may struggle to reach that 105 index for the heat index values, but we are continuing to see a pretty hot week ahead. Looking forward to some rain chances at the end of your weekend that will push our temperatures back down into some 80s, giving us a nice reprieve.
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0: people back on earth. In the beginning, God created the heaven and the earth. And God said, let there be light. And there was light. And God bless all of you on the good earth.
1: 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Roger, airport.
2: Go for sighting. Let's get this show on the road.
3: P.O.D. Sorry. Dude, I did 4 shots of espresso this morning already.
4: What?
3: I know.
4: Dude, I'm on my little travel mug of coffee, and I pretty much chugged it. And I need a refill fast, so we're going to have to dive into the show pretty quick. We've got Skip Ewing dropping by for a songwriter spotlight. 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

0: Tweet. Jake says, my wife's named that crazy big spider in our room. It's now called Cotton Eye Joe because she wants to know two things. Where did he come from? Where did he go?
1: Veronica says, you have to put the subtitles on or I'm not watching the movie.
0: Tammy says, things used to be so good back in the day. They would pay a guy to stand in the elevator all day just to press the buttons.
1: And Rich tweets, I'm cooking a steak tonight. Men just love cooking steaks. It's like our skincare routine.
0: All right, you got a good tweet to tag us, and we'll see it at

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3: Another hot day expected across the valley as we go into your Wednesday, starting the day out in those mid to low end 70s. And as we get the day going, still under a heat advisory now through Wednesday evening, 8 o'clock. We're expecting to see those highs right around the mid 90s. A couple of areas may struggle to reach that 105 index for the heat index values, but we are continuing to see a pretty hot week ahead. Looking forward to some rain chances at the end of your weekend that will push our temperatures back down into some 80s, giving us a nice reprieve.
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0: 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Boy, they got good food up there.
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6: Hey, I am new to the area. 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
7: Isn't that awesome?
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8: Yeah.
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8: second
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8: Second date update.
4: It's all fake. It's all actors. We know because we used to work with the company that does it. 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
6: I think you guys throw people a lifeline in a way, if that makes sense. 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Like, you let them be seen and heard on your station. It's actually kind of cool.
7: No, it doesn't make sense.
4: 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But I appreciate
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4: 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And welcome to town, by the way.
7: 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I mean, now you're one of our 17 listeners, that's pretty awesome.
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4: find
6: your phone number.
4: 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Great. That's about right.
7: She was about to say the sweetest, nicest, most incredible thing, and then her phone goes out.
4: Aww. Yeah. 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We love you.
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2: Good Wednesday morning. I'm Jeff Rowland at the Shoals Insider News Desk. Here's what's trending this hour in Shoals area news. A Tuscumbia man faces multiple counts of attempted murder following a shooting outside a Tuscumbia home earlier this month. Authorities say the shooting occurred Saturday, September 5th, at a home on Central Avenue behind Heinz Tire in Tuscumbia. Tuscumbia Public Safety Director Tony Logan tells Shoals Insider that a man and woman were shot as they were leaving the home in a truck where a party was occurring. As they were leaving, the gunman, who's been identified as 24-year-old Amarius Deshaun Richardson of Tuscumbia, reportedly shot several rounds into the truck. The male and female who were shot drove themselves to Helen Keller Hospital for treatment. Richardson was arrested on Monday on 4 counts of attempted murder and 1 count of shooting into an occupied vehicle. Richardson is being held in the Colbert County Jail on a $615,000 bond. Sheffield Utilities has scheduled a brief power outage in Cherokee. The outage is set to begin at 8:30 this morning. The following locations will be affected: Chickasaw Drive, Gibbs Lane, Layer Lane, the 8,000 block of Highway 72, and the 8,900 through the 9,000 block of Highway 72 in Cherokee. Sheffield Utilities thanked all their customers for their understanding and patience. You're up to date. That's what's trending this hour in Shoals Area News. I'm Jeff Rowland at the Shoals Insider News Desk, your news authority.
3: From Yellowhammer News, good morning. I'm Scott Chambers. Alabama Senator Tommy Tuberville is backing President Trump's push to leave illegal immigrants out of the U.S. Census. The Census Bureau has proposed counting only citizens and legal permanent residents. Tuberville says his Equal Representation Act would count only Americans when congressional seats and the Electoral College map are drawn. Huntsville International Airport just posted record travel numbers for August, its busiest month for passengers yet. Airport leaders call it a cap on a summer of strong demand across North Alabama. The milestone comes as the airport prepares for a leadership change, with CEO Butch Roberts retiring at the first of the year. Alabama lawmakers seek to permanently reduce and eventually eliminate the state's sales tax on groceries. Yellowhammer's Elizabeth Kramer reports.
4: The bipartisan effort has been years in the making, as leaders have been seeing whether or not the general fund can withstand the millions of dollars which would be lost in tax revenue. WSFA reports Representative Danny Garrett, a Republican, and Penny McClammy, a Democrat, have plans to propose a joint bill to eliminate the state's remaining 2% tax on groceries. For Yellowhammer News, I'm Elizabeth Kramer.
3: It's going to be another scorcher across Alabama today. A heat advisory is in effect through this evening, with heat index values topping 110 degrees in some locations. Expect mostly sunny skies statewide, with highs in the upper to mid-90s, and a stray chance of showers or thunderstorms this afternoon. I'm Scott Chambers. 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
5: Now the latest from the WAFF 48 First Alert weather team.
6: Another hot day expected across the valley as we go into your Wednesday, starting the day out in those mid to low end 70s. And as we get the day going, still under a heat advisory now through Wednesday evening, 8 o'clock. We're expecting to see those highs right around the mid 90s. A couple of areas may struggle to reach that 105 index for the heat index values, but we are continuing to see a pretty hot week ahead. Looking forward to some rain chances at the end of your weekend that will push our temperatures back down into some 80s, giving us a nice reprieve.
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0: 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It's like a dual. It's pretty cool, man.
1: Yeah.
0: Oklahoma Joe's makes it. 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
3: Oh, wait, turn it down. Yeah, we're going to get a weird little, because there's a slight delay and we get a weird weep, feedback thing.
1: Yeah, no. No, man, I just called to try and lighten the mood.
3: Oh, nice. Well, I'm glad you got through. Who is this?
1: This is Freddie.
3: All right, Freddie. Well, I'm Bubba. That's

0: Big D, that's Garrett, Schaefer, and Carson. And we all just want to say thanks for being one of our 17 listeners.
1: All right, buddy. Y'all take care.
0: You too, bud. Bye-bye.
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4: Another hot day expected across the valley as we go into your Wednesday, starting the day out in those mid to low end 70s. And as we get the day going, still under a heat advisory now through Wednesday evening, 8 o'clock. We're expecting to see those highs right around the mid 90s. A couple of areas may struggle to reach that 105 index for the heat index values, but we are continuing to see a pretty hot week ahead. Looking forward to some rain chances at the end of your weekend that will push our temperatures back down into some 80s, giving us a nice reprieve.
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3: 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The question was asked of the writer Arthur Gordon. Though it was not an easy question, Gordon responded quickly. Dr. Carl Menninger. Menninger is a psychologist and founder of the Menninger Foundation in Topeka, Kansas. Or he was. The doctor had said, if you lose all hope, you stop trying and you stop caring. That will not do. He continued, I think all of us are put here to help dilute the misery of the world. You may now be able to make a big contribution, but you can make a little one. And you must try. To help dilute the misery of the world is a part of my Christian purpose. I would challenge you, who are believers, to hold high your torch of hope in 2026.
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1: Skip Ewing is joining us. Written so many songs, 11 number one songs, including Randy Travis, Didn't Have You, Clint Black, Something That We Do. This is him.

0: Dragonfly from Skip Ewing. Dude, good to see you again.
1: I so appreciate you. I love your humor. And you know, back at you about this, because one of the things that is so fun about hanging with you guys is that you are real. It's just like, it's just who you are, and we sit here and talk, and there's not a lot of hype. And I love that. I think real and authentic is just the thing. People trust that. And
2: well, thank you.
1: Yeah, it's for sure. It's easy.
2: Thank you. And yeah. I say this again, go and discover Skip Ewing music. If you're new to Skip's voice and his songbook and all that, go and just dive down that rabbit hole. Good, so it good. Might take you a week or two to come up for air, but you'll be like, wow, that was amazing.
1: E-W-I-N-G. Just in case you're S-K-I-P-E-W-I-N-G. Yeah, man.
0: The one and only Skip Ewing. Thanks, Skip.
1: Thank you.
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1: Good Wednesday morning. I'm Jeff Rowland at the Shoals Insider News Desk. Here's what's trending this hour in Shoals area news. A Tuscumbia man faces multiple counts of attempted murder following a shooting outside a Tuscumbia home earlier this month. Authorities say the shooting occurred Saturday, September 5th, at a home on Central Avenue behind Hines Tire in Tuscumbia. Tuscumbia Public Safety Director Tony Logan tells Shoals Insider that a man and woman were shot as they were leaving the home in a truck where a party was occurring. As they were leaving, the gunman, who's been identified as 24-year-old Amarius Deshaun Richardson of Tuscumbia, reportedly shot several rounds into the truck. The male and female who were shot drove themselves to Helen Keller Hospital for treatment. Richardson was arrested on Monday on 4 counts of attempted murder and 1 count of shooting into an occupied vehicle. Richardson is being held in the Colbert County Jail on a $615,000 bond. Sheffield Utilities has scheduled a brief power outage in Cherokee. The outage is set to begin at 8:30 this morning. The following locations will be affected: Chickasaw Drive, Gibbs Lane, Layer Lane, the 8,000 block of Highway 72, and the 8,900 through the 9,000 block of Highway 72 in Cherokee. Sheffield Utilities thanked all their customers for their understanding and patience. You're up to date. That's what's trending this hour in Shoals Area News. I'm Jeff Rowland at the Shoals Insider News Desk, your news authority.
2: From Yellowhammer News, good morning. I'm Scott Chambers. A conservative group opposed to data center development brought its tour bus to Bessemer on Tuesday. Organizers warn that Alabama communities risk losing control over land, utilities, and local input as AI projects expand across the Yellowhammer state. The issue has become a flashpoint in several Alabama campaigns heading into the November election. Friends and family are mourning the loss of a well-known North Alabama businessman. 62-year-old Doug Emge died after the small plane he was flying crashed near his home on Tuesday morning in DeKalb County. Emge was well known in North Alabama's aviation world. Emge was the owner of Albertville Aviation and operated the FBO at Albertville Airport. Alabama's congressional delegation is advocating for the U.S. Space Academy. Yellowhammer's Elizabeth Kramer reports.
3: The bipartisan effort called on the Presidential Commission on the United States Space Academy to plant roots in Huntsville, saying that the Tennessee Valley's concentration of military, NASA, research, and aerospace assets makes the region well-suited to become the Academy's permanent home. The commission has 120 days to make recommendations to the president. For Yellowhammer News, I'm Elizabeth Kramer.
2: The national average for regular gas is now $4.37 a gallon, up 4 cents from yesterday. According to AAA, Alabama remains among the cheapest states in the country at $3.94 a gallon for regular. The cheapest place to fill up in Alabama is in Cherokee County, where drivers are paying $3.88 per gallon. I'm Scott Chambers. 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
5: Another hot day expected across the valley as we go into your Wednesday, starting the day out in those mid to low end 70s. And as we get the day going, still under a heat advisory now through Wednesday evening, 8 o'clock. We're expecting to see those highs right around the mid 90s. A couple of areas may struggle to reach that 105 index for the heat index value.

0: used, but we are continuing to see a pretty hot week ahead. Looking forward to some rain chances at the end of your weekend that will push our temperatures back down into some 80s, giving us a nice reprieve.
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0: Tasty tweet. Tweet, tweet.
1: Jake says, my wife's named that crazy big spider in our room. It's now called Cotton Eye Joe because she wants to know two things. Where did he come from? Where did he go?
2: Veronica says, you have to put the subtitles on or I'm not watching the movie.
1: Tammy says, things used to be so good back in the day. They would pay a guy to stand in the elevator all day just to press the buttons.
2: And Rich tweets, I'm cooking a steak tonight. Men just love cooking steaks. It's like our skincare routine.
1: All right, you got a good tweet. Tag us and we'll see it at Big D and Bubba.
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5: 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To verify recent activity on your Visa card, ending in 472. Oh, to continue in English, press 1. If this is Leslie, please press 1. We would like to verify some recent activity on your Visa card, ending in 472. Before we can proceed, I need to confirm your identity. Please key in the last 4 digits of the social security number associated with the account.
3: The best. That's it.
5: The social security number you have entered does not match our record.
3: No.
5: Please, try again. Please key in the last.
3: I think it's 1, 2, 3, 4.
5: Please hold while your call is transferred.
4: Oh, all right. You've been scammed. Yeah. La, la, la, la, la, la. It's the happiest telemarketing music ever. Dear telemarketing company, 1988 called.
6: I just ran up the subway stairs in my bright white sneaks, and now I'm looking up at the big buildings in the big city because I can make it here.
5: Please hold while your call is being transferred to the next available security analyst.
7: Hello, this is Danielle with First Horizon Client Services. It seems as though our fraud detection system has identified what appears to be suspicious activity on the card. And we would like to go over that with you today.
4: Man, I'll tell you, this is not like somebody's number. I don't know who you guys are calling or what, but this is actually a business.
7: Uh-huh. Okay. I'll be more than happy to remove it from our system.
4: Yeah, so I don't know.
3: Yeah, I don't know. It's fun, though.
4: Is there a real person actually connected to this, or are you the scammer?
7: This is actually, you're speaking to First Horizon Bank. We're based out of Memphis, Tennessee. And this phone number that we're calling is connected, or we thought was connected, to a card, and that's why we were calling.
3: You guys are right. I think it's legit. I believe it now.
4: Oh, okay. Yeah, so whoever it was.
3: I'll test it. What's the most famous barbecue place in Memphis? It's downtown in an alley.
7: So we're based out of Memphis. I'm in North Carolina.
3: What's Bill Belichick's girlfriend's name?
7: You would have to ask somebody who actually knows.
3: Yeah, no one knows.
4: All right, well, good luck trying to.

0: 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But yeah, this is not a good number for whoever opened that account.
1: Yeah. Sorry about that.
0: Maybe they were the scammer.
1: Yeah, maybe y'all are getting scammed.
2: Maybe. Yeah.
0: All right. Good luck.
2: But thank you so much. I'll remove that for you guys. Y'all have a great day, okay?
0: You too. Bye. Tickle, tickle.
2: Bye-bye.
0: She's laughed.
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6: Another hot day expected across the valley as we go into your Wednesday, starting the day out in those mid to low end 70s. And as we get the day going, still under a heat advisory now through Wednesday evening, 8 o'clock. We're expecting to see those highs right around the mid 90s. A couple of areas may struggle to reach that 105 index for the heat index values, but we are continuing to see a pretty hot week ahead. Looking forward to some rain chances at the end of your weekend that will push our temperatures back down into some 80s, giving us a nice reprieve.
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2: Yeah, a lady reached out to us on our social mediums like, hey, my son, he's autistic and he's a huge fan. He's been listening. All right, so he's been listening since he was two. And he's 17.
3: Oh, wow.
2: Yeah, I know.
3: Hey, great number, by the way, 17.
2: That's a good one.
3: We have 17 listeners.
2: Trying to get together to meet him, but I was like, well, if we can't do that, let's at least call him. So I'm calling him. His name is Michael.
3: All right. Is this his phone? Or are we calling him directly?
2: Yeah, no. She said this is his actual cell phone.
4: Hello.
2: Is Michael there?
4: Yes.
3: Hey, Michael. What's going on? It's Big D and Bubba.
4: Gordon.
2: How are you, man?
4: I'm doing good. How about you?
2: Man, really good. We were talking to your mom, and we saw that you've been listening to us for quite a while. So thank you. But also, I noticed we have a picture of you, and you have a pretty cool Super Mario Brothers shirt on.
3: Ooh.
2: Who's your favorite Super Mario character?
4: Probably Luigi.
3: Yeah, Luigi's cool.
2: I like Luigi. Which is the one that is in a little cart that rides around? Which one is that?
4: I kind of forgot.
3: Oh. I think it's all of them in Mario Kart.
5: In Mario Kart.
2: Oh, in Mario.
3: I'm kind of a Yoshi guy.
2: Oh, yeah. How about Yoshi?
4: Yeah, I wish I'll do that,
2: Cam. Yeah. Well, we wanted to call and tell you hi, and we appreciate you listening, and that was it. We just wanted to talk to someone cool today, so we called you.
4: Okay.
2: All right, buddy.
3: All right, Michael.
2: It's good talking to you, man. Have a great rest of your day.
4: Okay, you too.
2: All right, buddy. See bye. Ya. Okay, bye. Bye.
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5: Hello.
4: I just wanted to say thank you for the big ups on 4-H. I was in 4-H for 10 years. I was a competitive shooter for 4-H rifles.
5: Oh.
4: I've been to state 3 times, and I set district records. 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
5: Well, I got to tell you, I think 4-H and FFA and all of these programs for our youth that are geared to really the country lifestyle definitely need to be promoted more because it really is the backbone of our country.
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4: so 4-H rocks.
5: 4-H does rock.
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5: 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Thank you.
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1: Carlos in Midland, Texas. What's up, Carlos? We got your wedding invite. Is this your invite? Are you getting married?
3: No. It's my son's getting married.
1: Oh, right. All right. So, Bubba, we got an invite from Carlos here. It's a QR code.
2: Does your son want us at his wedding?
3: Yes.
2: Okay.
3: Yeah, I called him after I sent it. I told him, hey, y'all might be getting a call from Big D and Bubba saying that they might be coming to y'all's wedding. And, of course, with it being with them, you know, they might invite the whole world because that's who listens to them.
1: Well, I will tell you this, Carlos. I looked at the date. It's going to be Saturday, October 24th. Horrible that weekend. That's Texas and Ole Miss. At DKR in Austin. Also, A&M is playing Alabama. That's at Bama. So I get that. And then Tech is playing Cincinnati. But again, that's in Cincinnati.
2: As someone who had a football season wedding, I would like to say this again. We need to stop. We need to stop this. I understand that's when all the venues are available. They're all available during football season, but there's a reason. There is a reason.
1: Do it on a Thursday with Maction. With there's a Mac conference, do it then.
3: Okay. Yeah. I agree. I mean, my wedding was in December. So
1: yeah,
2: Carlos, I can remember looking out. I'm standing up there at the pulpit. You know, I'm up at the whatever by the thing, and I look out, and there's Big D in the audience, and I see a little wire coming down out of his ear, and I'm like, that turkey is listening to the game right now.
1: Looking like a Secret Service agent who didn't pass the physical.
3: Nowadays, he can watch the game on the phone.
1: Yeah, that's right. He may be up there. He can probably watch it on his watch. Yeah, he can get one of those eye watches or whatever. I don't know. And he'll be sitting there going, I'm sorry, what's – oh, yeah, I do.

0: Tell your, what is your son's name?
1: Elijah.
0: Elijah, and her name is
1: Nada.
2: All right. Nada. Happy congratulations to Elijah and Nada, Carlos's son. And Carlos, thank you for the invitation to the wedding.
0: Yeah, we appreciate it.
2: Even if we don't go, do we have to get a? Is this so we can get like on the?
1: Yeah.
2: Okay.
0: There it is, Carlos.
2: Yeah,
0: we know. Don't bury the lead. just like a kid. Yeah, I need money, Dad. All right, Carlos, we'll take care of you, man. We'll help out. All right, thank you, man. Tell him the best.
1: All right, thank you.
2: Take care. Bye-bye.
0: See ya.
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2: Good Wednesday morning. I'm Jeff Rowland at the Shoals Insider News Desk. Here's what's trending this hour in Shoals area news. A Tuscumbia man faces multiple counts of attempted murder following a shooting outside a Tuscumbia home earlier this month. Authorities say the shooting occurred Saturday, September 5th, at a home on Central Avenue behind Heinz Tire in Tuscumbia.

0: Tuscumbia Public Safety Director Tony Logan tells Shoals Insider that a man and woman were shot as they were leaving the home in a truck where a party was occurring. As they were leaving, the gunman, who's been identified as 24-year-old Amarius Deshaun Richardson of Tuscumbia, reportedly shot several rounds into the truck. The male and female who were shot drove themselves to Helen Keller Hospital for treatment. Richardson was arrested on Monday on 4 counts of attempted murder and 1 count of shooting into an occupied vehicle. Richardson is being held in the Colbert County Jail on a $615,000 bond. Sheffield Utilities has scheduled a brief power outage in Cherokee. The outage is set to begin at 8:30 this morning. The following locations will be affected: Chickasaw Drive, Gibbs Lane, Layer Lane, the 8,000 block of Highway 72, and the 8,900 through the 9,000 block of Highway 72 in Cherokee. Sheffield Utilities thanked all their customers for their understanding and patience. You're up to date. That's what's trending this hour in Shoals Area News. I'm Jeff Rowland at the Shoals Insider News Desk, your news authority.
1: From Yellowhammer News, good morning. I'm Scott Chambers. Alabama Governor Kay Ivey says Conservation Commissioner Chris Blankenship is retiring after 32 years with the Department of Conservation and Natural Resources. Blankenship is wrapping up state service at the end of September. Ivey is naming Ben Stimson Jr. as the new commissioner effective October 1st. It's going to be another scorcher across the Yellowhammer State today. A heat advisory is in effect through tonight, with heat index values topping 110 degrees in some locations. Forecasters say to expect mostly sunny skies statewide, with highs in the upper to mid-90s. Alabama lawmakers seek to permanently reduce and eventually eliminate the state sales tax on groceries. Yellowhammer's Elizabeth Kramer reports.
2: The bipartisan effort has been years in the making, as leaders have been seeing whether or not the general fund can withstand the millions of dollars which would be lost in tax revenue. WSFA reports Representatives Danny Garrett, a Republican, and Penny McClammy, a Democrat, have plans to propose a joint bill to eliminate the state's remaining 2% tax on groceries. For Yellowhammer News, I'm Elizabeth Kramer.
1: Dozens of U.S. Space Command personnel are in Huntsville this week for the Redstone Arsenal Mission Integration Seminar. The event at the U.S. Space and Rocket Center will help workers currently based in Colorado Springs decide whether to relocate to the Rocket City. I'm Scott Chambers. 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
4: Another hot day expected across the valley as we go into your Wednesday, starting the day out in those mid to low end 70s. And as we get the day going, still under a heat advisory now through Wednesday evening, 8 o'clock. We're expecting to see those highs right around the mid 90s. A couple of areas may struggle to reach that 105 index for the heat index values, but we are continuing to see a pretty hot week ahead. Looking forward to some rain chances at the end of your weekend that will push our temperatures back down into some 80s, giving us a nice reprieve.
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1: What's up, Carson? Good morning.
2: Good morning to you. Isn't it like the worst day when you go to the grocery store and they've changed the layout?
3: Yes.
2: It is just, it's a weird adult thing.
3: Why do they do that anyway?
2: I don't know, but you feel like you've been dropped into an alternate universe. It's like the darkest timeline. I don't know where it is anymore.
3: The one by my house just moved, like all the ethnic food is over by the bathrooms now, and they've put it like in this weird little, like it's a whole corner of ethnic food. And I'm like, okay, but it used to be in these spots, and I knew exactly where to
2: yes,
3: go.
2: Yes, you changed the map in my head. Well, I have other bad news for you, Bubba. It's not a grocery store, but our thrift store has changed its layout.
3: What?
2: Yes. I walked in the other day, and they have, I get it. It's, we're heading into fall, into winter. So they moved the sweaters, the coats, the blazers, the jackets. Those are now all front and center, which meant everything that was there is now in different places. And my usual, all right, get in, get out. I know what I'm looking for. Oh, it took me the better part of 20 minutes to even get my bearings.
4: What a tough life we got.
2: This is straight up adulting irritation.
3: Why do they do that? I mean, seriously, it is very annoying whenever your stores rearrange. And there has to be some kind of reason they do it. Is it just to break up your habits to make you form new ones?
2: Well, what happened? I walked around the store. And because you made me take more time looking at all the racks, did I end up buying more? Of course I did. They knew what they were doing. They got my money.
3: I'm actually looking right now. Hey, why do stores rearrange everything? And according to the internet, it encourages impulse buys. It also features the seasonal goods, and it helps them to manage inventory and space. But this is mainly built around, you know, breaking your normal routine. That way, while you're

0: We're the legendary 100.1 WLAY.
1: So I was telling them we have a burned out light bulb, and I told the guys, I said, you know, you could drop that from two stories, and it won't break. If you drop if you have a light bulb that's burned out, it doesn't even have to be burned out, and you drop it onto the ground, the cap underneath that you plug into absorbs the impact, and it won't break the light bulb. And there, everyone's like, no.
2: Okay, so you don't drop it on the glass side. You drop it plug side first?
1: Yes. You could, Garrett, you could drop that light bulb outside off the fire escape from, I don't know, I would say one floor. Would that be impressive? And it won't break. Y'all want to put something on it?
3: I was in it until you started gambling, because I don't trust it enough to put actual cash down.
4: I believe you, but I'm not convinced that we can get a perfect drop that it's going to fall.
3: That's my problem.
2: My fear is that this is glass, and if it breaks, then we're going to have to clean it up, and that's where I park.
4: No,
2: and I go,
4: I walk around. You're not going to have to clean it up. I'm going to have to clean
2: but
4: it up.
2: But I walk around.

0: And they're barefoot all the time because when I leave work, I change in the parking lot. Yes, here we go. I change in the parking lot. And so I open my doors and make a little dressing room and I hurry up and I get dressed.
1: Okay, let's don't make this about you. This is about the light bulb.
0: No, but what I'm going to say is I don't want a piece of glass in my foot.
2: Okay, but actually, I would like to see the drop. I am intrigued by Dee's hypothesis.
0: Okay, so
2: can we do it?
0: This side down, the plug side down, the screw plug, and then when it hits the ground, that will absorb. This is metal. I don't think it's going to absorb anything. Mm. I'll go ahead and I'll take your bet.
2: What are you guys wagering?
0: I think it breaks. We're going to do the old classic. I don't think we can gamble money, can we? On the radio?
3: What is this, Russia? What are you talking about? Squeezy cheese?
4: What's that?
3: Loser owes the winner a squeezy cheese.
1: How about cheese? What are we doing? Who cares? We're going to bet. We're going to bet just for the sake of betting. Yeah,
0: some candy.
1: All right. So, Garrett, why don't you take the light bulb and call us and we'll go. We'll do this.
0: Yeah, right. This is going to totally break.
1: I don't think so, man.
0: Well, we'll find out next.
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7: Another hot day expected across the valley as we go into your Wednesday, starting the day out in those mid to low end 70s. And as we get the day going, still under a heat advisory now through Wednesday evening, 8 o'clock. We're expecting to see those highs right around the mid 90s. A couple of areas may struggle to reach that 105 index for the heat index values, but we are continuing to see a pretty hot week ahead. Looking forward to some rain chances at the end of your weekend that will push our temperatures back down into some 80s, giving us a nice reprieve.
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1: So, Fred, he's 80 years old, and he gets his annual physical, and goes to the doctor, and the doctor says, "Well, Fred, I'm always impressed. How good are you? You're in great shape. What's up with that?" Fred says, "Well, you know, ever since I was young, I had a strong faith in God, and he's helped me have the discipline to keep at it, you know?" He goes, "As I age, the Lord just keeps guiding me." And she goes, he said, "And for instance, when I get to go to the bathroom at night, the Lord turns the bathroom light on. And when I'm done, the Lord turns the bathroom light off." So after Fred leaves his physical, the doctor's a little concerned of the hallucinations and stuff. So he calls his wife, Fred's wife. Says, "Hey, Fred's in great shape, to let you know. He just left here. But he said a couple things that concern me. He said when he gets up to go to the bathroom at night, the Lord turns the bathroom light on. And when he's done, the Lord turns the bathroom light off. Do you know what that means?" She goes, "Yeah, it means he's peeing in the fridge again." You want to hear another one?
2: Oh, boy.
3: No, we
1: don't. Okay. All right, that's okay.
0: 1-800-667-8686 to be a part of the show. 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
4: September is here, which means a few things here in Alabama. Football is back, the weather is still pretending it's July, and somehow Christmas is already staring at us from around the corner. 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
3: Temperatures are working their way up to the upper in 70s, a couple of low in 80s as we get ready to head toward our noon hours for your Wednesday. We're expecting those highs to be right around the mid 90s and rolling through the afternoon into the evening. We'll start to step back into the 80s for the night. It's a little sticky outdoors as well. Beautiful sunshine, but we still have that heat advisory in place till around 8 o'clock tonight. So it's going to be a warm afternoon. Really think about how hydrating and making sure that your student athletes also hydrating as they head off to practice for the evening.
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2: From Yellowhammer News, good morning. I'm Scott Chambers. Friends and family are mourning the loss of a well-known North Alabama businessman. 62-year-old Doug MG died after the small plane he was flying crashed near his home Tuesday morning in DeKalb County. MG was well-known in North Alabama's aviation world. He was the owner of Albertville Aviation and operated the FBO at Albertville Airport. A Madison pizzeria is getting worldwide attention. 50 Top Pizza has ranked Valentina's Pizzeria and Wine Bar number 86 on its list of the top 100 pizzerias in the world for 2026 and number 12 in the nation. Owners say the honor proves world-class pizza can be found in the Rocket City. $12 million has been allocated for the Herman Drummond Center of Innovation in Jasper. Yellowhammer's Elizabeth Kramer reports.
3: The career tech facility is currently being built. The recent funding now brings total state allocation for the project to $25.85 million. The center will provide career and technical education opportunities for students in Walker County and Jasper City Schools. For Yellowhammer News, I'm Elizabeth Kramer.
2: The Federal Reserve is expected to raise interest rates today for the first time in 3 years. The Fed reacting to rising inflation driven by higher fuel costs pushed up by the war with Iran. The national average for a gallon of regular gas stands at $4.36 a gallon, according to Gas Buddy. The price of diesel is now at an all-time record high, $6.30 per gallon. I'm Scott Chambers. 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
2: Now the latest from the WAFF 48 First Alert weather team.
3: Temperatures are working their way up to the upper in 70s, a couple of low in 80s as we get ready to head toward our noon hours for your Wednesday. We're expecting those highs to be right around the mid 90s, and rolling through the afternoon into the evening, we'll start to step back into the 80s for the night. It's a little sticky outdoors as well. Beautiful sunshine, but we still have that heat advisory in place till around 8 o'clock tonight. So it's going to be a warm afternoon. Really think about hydrating and making sure that your student athletes also hydrating as they head off to practice for the evening.
4: 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They're going to see everybody they know. Everyone's going to the fair.
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3: We're expecting to see those temperatures for the afternoon topping out in the mid-90s for quite a few spots. Heat advisory through tonight, 8 p.m., and as we continue through the rest of the work week, we're expecting to see these mid-90s eventually turn back down into some lower-end 90s, and with some showers and storms getting started to close out the weekend, that's going to give us a little bit of a cold front, so to speak. It'll push our temperatures back into those 80s, giving us a nice payoff for all the high heat we've seen this week. Of course, you want to make sure you're staying heat safety aware as you go into the next couple of days.

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1: For Yellowhammer News, I'm Elizabeth Kramer. A state leader has announced his retirement. After more than three decades with the Alabama Department of Conservation and Natural Resources, Commissioner Chris Blankenship is preparing to retire. Governor Kate Ivey has named Ben Stimson Jr. to the position, taking over as commissioner on October 1st. During Blankenship's tenure leading the state's conservation efforts, more than $525 million has been invested in outdoor recreation improvements and upgrades to Alabama state parks. An Alabama pizzeria is named one of the best in the world. Yellowhammer's Scott Chambers tells Which.
2: A Madison pizzeria is getting worldwide attention. 50 Top Pizza has ranked Valentina's Pizzeria and Wine Bar number 86 on its list of the top 100 pizzerias in the world for 2026 and number 12 in the nation. Owners say the honor proves world-class pizza can be found in the Rocket City. For Yellowhammer News, I'm Scott Chambers.
1: 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There are currently 3.5 to 3.6 million professional drivers. It's estimated that more than 80% of U.S. communities rely exclusively on trucks for freight delivery. The Alabama Department of Transportation announces the eastbound I-10 on-ramp from the causeway at Mid-Bay will be closed both Thursday, September 17th, and Friday, September 18th. Drivers should plan for extra time in their commutes during the bridge repair project. I'm Elizabeth Kramer. 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
2: Now the latest from the WAFF 48 First Alert weather team.
3: We're expecting to see those temperatures for the afternoon topping out in the mid-90s for quite a few spots. Heat advisory through tonight, 8 p.m., and as we continue through the rest of the work week, we're expecting to see these mid-90s eventually turn back down into some lower-end 90s, and with some showers and storms getting started to close out the weekend, that's going to give us a little bit of a cold front, so to speak. It'll push our temperatures back into those 80s, giving us a nice payoff for all the high heat we've seen this week. Of course, you want to make sure you're staying heat safety aware as you go into the next couple of days.
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On a train bound for Norway, met up with a gambler. 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
1: For Yellowhammer News, I'm Elizabeth Kramer. The state of Alabama has approved its first workforce Pell program. This opens a new pathway for students to use federal Pell Grant funding for short-term training, tied directly to high-demand careers. Governor Kay Ivey announced that Lawson State Community College's 10-week line worker training program is the first to complete the workforce Pell process. The program provides more than 400 hours of hands-on training over 10 weeks and provides a firm launchpad into a successful career. A plane crash has claimed the life of a well-known North Alabama businessman. Yellowhammer's Scott Chambers tells who.
2: Friends and family are mourning the loss of a well-known North Alabama businessman. 62-year-old Doug M.G.

0: died after the small plane he was flying crashed near his home on Tuesday morning in DeKalb County. MG was well known in North Alabama's aviation world. MG was the owner of Albertville Aviation and operated the FBO at Albertville Airport. For Yellowhammer News, I'm Scott Chambers.
1: Alabama Secretary of State Wes Allen announces that sample ballots are now available ahead of the November 3rd general election. Voters who wish to see a sample ballot ahead of heading to the polls can do so by visiting the Secretary of State's website. More voter information can be found at alabamavotes.gov. Alabama Governor Kay Ivey has proclaimed this week as Adult Education and Family Literacy Week in the state. Ivey notes that adult education is essential for a skilled workforce. She also celebrates adult education programs which serve citizens across the state's communities. I'm Elizabeth Kramer. 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
3: We're expecting to see those temperatures for the afternoon topping out in the mid-90s for quite a few spots. Heat advisory through tonight, 8 p.m., and as we continue through the rest of the work week, we're expecting to see these mid-90s eventually turn back down into some lower-end 90s, and with some showers and storms getting started to close out the weekend, that's going to give us a little bit of a cold front, so to speak. It'll push our temperatures back into those 80s, giving us a nice payoff for all the high heat we've seen this week. Of course, you want to make sure you're staying heat safety aware as you go into the next couple of days.
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Wednesday hump day. Here we are, y'all. Mr. Mark back feeling fine. Hope y'all are too. And if you're not, a little under the weather, man, we will got some great fun stories for you and features and talk about cool things and hope we'll uplift you just even just a little bit. Yeah, we will. I'll have done my job if I've helped just a little bit. Here's John Denver. He'll help us all. Take me home, country roads. WLAY.

Hey, howdy, yo, y'all. Yo, y'all. Well, what about that, man? I'm feeling good today, you can tell. Wednesday, man, the heat's still going on. Y'all be careful. Advisory going on probably throughout the week, almost up until Saturday night. Channel 48, of course, keeping us all weather aware on that. But do try not to do any work outside. Still, drink plenty of Wawa. And you know, we got the fair going on. That's lots of fun over here in Muscle Shoals. Got to give my hats off to this dude at the Florence Walmart. Now, I've been a melon guy for a long time. You know, Sandy and I, some years we don't do watermelons. This year, it was a watermelon year. It's been so hot. So I'm trying to get one the other night in that there's like 10 bins there, and the watermelons are in the very middle bin. And I'm a big old dude. I belong on the offensive line for the football team, so I could not maneuver and get that thing. But there was a smaller dude, and he had like weaseled his way in there, and he said, "Hey, you want one?" I said, "Heck yeah." So he threw me, tossed me the watermelon. I was standing right there, and I caught it. Boy, I'm glad I caught it. So thank you, dude, whoever you were. And I sliced it up, chilled it down. And me and Sandy have been feasting on that, of course, with my salt shaker. Yes, indeed. Hope y'all doing great on your Wednesday. Man, here's some Chris Young, Who I Am With Ya, on WLAY Country's Greatest Hits 100.1.

0: WLAY, Mr. Marco here. Hope you are doing good and well and wonderful on your Wednesday, man. And we're talking about old Billy Bob Thornton. You know, he was already 41 years old when he became an Oscar winner. And he co-wrote and, of course, starred in Sling Blade, that great Carl character he came up with. That movie got him the Academy Award for Best Adapted Screenplay. You know, he was a musician first, started here at Widget. That studio's back up and running thanks to Charles Holloman, and it's right next door to Muscle Shoals Sound. He did his recording there early on. And then, of course, he really just came over with his buddies from Arkansas and recorded in the very, very early 70s. But, of course, he plays drums, has played drums in bands, released multiple albums, and has a studio in his house in Hollywood there. So just a little bit of a Sunday school nugget for you there. Icebreaker, help you win new friends and find maybe the love of your life. Mr. Marco here, Wednesday stuff on WLAY. Why? Brother Mark Wills is next.
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2: Now the latest from the WAFF 48 First Alert weather team.
3: We're expecting to see those temperatures for the afternoon topping out in the mid-90s for quite a few spots. Heat advisory through tonight, 8 p.m. And as we continue through the rest of the work week, we're expecting to see these mid-90s eventually turn back down into some lower end 90s. And with some showers and storms getting started to close out the weekend, that's going to give us a little bit of a cold front, so to speak. It'll push our temperatures back into those 80s, giving us a nice payoff for all the high heat we've seen this week. Of course, you want to make sure you're staying heat safety aware as you go into the next couple of days.
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WLAY 100.1 Country's Greatest Hits with Mr. Mark. Hope y'all doing fine. I know it's hot. It's still hot. And drink you some water and do that weed eating way, way, way into the evening after the sun goes down. That's what I've been doing. Hey, I hope y'all all saw the Shoals special on the SEC Network last night. It was so good. They honored the Shoals and did a great piece on their little 30-minute segment. But they did, of course, they mentioned Georgia's Steak Pit and Bunyan's Barbecue and Trowbridge's, and those are three of my go-tos, and I'm so glad. Of course, Fame Studios over there, and so much more about the wonder and the beauty of Florence, Alabama, Muscle Shoals, Sheffield, Tuscumbia, and the Shoals. Y'all made us look good, SEC Network. Thanking you. Hope y'all come back and do that again. Make a round trip. Circle the wagons back around, as they say. Diamond Rio on the way here in the next set. Let's see what we're going to do now. Paul Overstreet, Daddy's come around to Mama's way of thinking. I think he is a smart, smart man. What do you think? WLAY, Country's Greatest Hits.

Jason Aldean, Georgia boy, with that armadillo sky. I mean, Amarillo sky. I have those Freudian slips occasionally. Do y'all have those where you say something close to what you meant to say, and it really probably is unleashing some kind of subconscious thought you really had there? Maybe I've seen a few armadillos on the way here. Probably did. WLAY FM.

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WLAY, talking Mr. Billy Bob Thornton for a little bit here. He was almost a professional baseball player, had a dream of doing such, and he was good enough to attract some attention over there in Arkansas. Had health problems, circumstances eventually pushed him toward acting and music instead, and really glad that it did. Yep. And Sling Blade, I want to tell you, came from a short film. It didn't start out as a big Hollywood movie. It was actually low budget, too. And, you know, it launched his career for sure. Billy Bob Thornton originally created the character Carl Childers for a short film called

0: called. Some folks call it a sling blade. And that little project eventually grew into the Oscar-winning movie. Now, you know, a little Sunday school icebreaker for you and your Wednesday from Mr. Mark. Another great set of 80s, 90s Super Country coming at you next here on 100.1 Country's Greatest Hits, WLAY.
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W-L-A-Y, Mr. Marco, Mark Normore, your Wednesday hump day or wine Wednesday, however you want to call it, we will let you call it. And I'm going to call this one Keith Whitley, no stranger to the rain from 1989. Yeah, got him started on a short but great, wonderful career. W-L-A-Y 100.1.

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WLAY, I hope you can join us for Jeep Fest down on the Gulf. That's coming up this, well, it's next week, the 25th and 26th. I'm going to be down there with Alabama Soul. And we play all kind of, we play originals, of course, songs that I've written, and Rachel Wilson and Kevin Sport. We're the front line there. You know, we do the three-part harmonies, but that's the 25th, 26th next week at the Hangout in Gulf Shores. And we'd like to spotlight our great band. I play keyboards in the band, but Evan Hester on the bass, man, he rocks it. He plays really good guitar, too. Of course, Scott Todd, the guitar aficionado of the world. Man, my hats are off to Scott Todd. Clayton Grinnell, what a great drummer. And he's part of the Woodall family. And I really love them, Southern Gospel group from way back, and still doing it, still going out there. Lately, they've been cranking it up. So we hope you'll join us for Jeep Fest at the Hangout Gulf Shores, September 25th and 26th. It's Alabama Soul. Yours truly, Rachel Wilson, the great, from right here in the Shoals, and Mr. Kevin Sport. Here's Trisha Yearwood, along with a little help herself from Don Henley. Walk Away Joe, 100.1 WLAY Country's Greatest Hits.

0: WLAY, hope y'all are doing great, great, great on your Wednesday. Mark's Muscle Shoals Music Spotlight coming up in the 5 this Friday evening. You know you're going to hear Muscle Shoals Trojan Sports, as always, in the Football in the South Scoreboard Show directly following that. It's too cool. I love football season, don't y'all? And we're talking about Buford Pusser and the State Line Mob. Well, the State Line Mob operated along the Tennessee-Mississippi border. Of course, that's in the 50s and 60s. And they were involved in bootlegging, gambling, prostitution, other criminal activity. And they had clubs, restaurants, and motels all along the state line. And that's the world Buford Pusser walked into as sheriff. Just imagine that. And we'll talk a little bit more about Buford and the State Line Mob coming up here today. Little Sunday school icebreaker nugget for you and your Wednesday. Vince Gill's next here after we hear from Channel 48 Weather 100.1.
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2: Now the latest from the WAFF 48 First Alert weather team.
3: We're expecting to see those temperatures for the afternoon topping out in the mid-90s for quite a few spots. Heat advisory through tonight, 8 p.m. And as we continue through the rest of the work week, we're expecting to see these mid-90s eventually turn back down into some lower-end 90s. And with some showers and storms getting started to close out the weekend, that's going to give us a little bit of a cold front, so to speak. It'll push our temperatures back into those 80s, giving us a nice payoff for all the high heat we've seen this week. Of course, you want to make sure you're staying heat safety aware as you go into the next couple of days.
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David Hood, Mickey Buckins, Travis Womack, and many more Muscle Shoals greats. Clayton Ivey, Lisa Silver, Kevin Lamb. I'm leaving a bunch out, but they do this every month.

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Man, unbelievable set here. I'm digging this. John Conley, rose-colored glasses, straight in to Tanya Tucker, Little Too Late, man. Thank you for requesting a lot of these songs, and we just drag and drop them right on in with our little pewter here. Yeah, I hope you're having a great Wednesday. Mr. Mark Normore, of course, having fun, letting the hair down. Y'all do that too. Come on.

0: WLAYZ Country is the greatest hits, and hope y'all doing great on your Wednesday. Mr. Mark Normore here. Friday night football coming at you this Friday night. Hartsell's in town to play the Trojans. And I do want to tell you, Billy Lawson, what a great time we had today over at Counts Brothers Music, 10:30. Every month, Counts Brothers does a feature. They hail a Muscle Shoals artist or producer or songwriter. And Billy, man, you are one of the best, and it's good to see you and all the great folks over there today. 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They're going to play Southern Rock Opera, that album, in its entirety. 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

WLAY, hope y'all are having a wonderful, wonderful Wednesday. Yeah, heat advisory in effect. Do be careful out there. Drink that wah-wah. Hey, I want to tell you my buddy Andrew Pope. He's got a podcast. You can find it on YouTube. It's called Picking It Out with Andrew Pope, and he features Peanut Montgomery the Great from right here in the Shoals. That's his current episode, Picking It Out. Peanut and Andrew Pope. Hey, here's Earl Thomas Conley for your Wednesday. WLAY 100.1 with Mr. Mark Normore.

Bo-U-L-A-Y. Here we roll into that 5 o'clock drive. Y'all do be careful. It is fair week all week this week in muscle shows here at the fairgrounds. Just heard a great fame song. Walt Aldridge, Tommy Brassfield written, Holding Her and Loving You. And our buddy next door, Aaron Tippin at 8-Track Records. Here's one of his first big hits. Ain't nothing wrong with the radio as long as it's set on 100.1 FM. W-L-A-Y Country's Greatest Hits.

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0: WLAY. I hope y'all are having a great Wednesday drive, the five. Yeah, coming up later in the hour, Mark's Muscle Shoals Music Spotlight with David Hood and Roger Hawkins. And we've been talking about Buford Pusser a little bit. You know, he was up there, Hardin County, Tennessee, just across the line. Of course, Walking Tall was the big, great movie that was made about him. Interesting part, the Big Stick legend really did have a basis in fact. You know, he always carried that big stick. Of course, as you would imagine, the movie exaggerated that a bit. Pusser sometimes used whatever was handy, actually, including pieces of wood or anything like that, sticks and stones. Yeah, anything. He's going to try to break some of those mob people's bones up there, wasn't he? State line mob. And he was trying to shut down all those illegal operations they had going on. It was a plethora of stuff. Gamblers, bootleggers, prostitution, Tennessee, Mississippi state line. And Buford got in there and cleaned it out. We're talking just a little bit about that today. Me and my son, way back, this has been about 20 years ago, went up there, you know, and hung out at Buford Pusser's house. It's a museum, and you can go in there and hang out, and it's really, really cool. In Adamsville, Tennessee, pretty short drive from the Shoals here. And I think they've got some big sticks that you can buy in the merch department there as you go out, exit through the gift shop, for sure. Hey, we got a song I wrote, the first one I ever got cut. Moon Over Georgia's coming up. Alan Jackson, Living On Your Love. And Tracy Byrd, Holding You Heaven. Next here on 100.1. 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
2: Pretty nice yet a little muggy for the evening here as we get ready to close out our Wednesday. Rolling into the rest of the week, though, we start to see our lows kind of go back down into some 60s by Thursday night. Tonight's low right around those lower end 70s.

0: mentioned, but as we go into the next couple of days, we'll start to see the heat turn down a little bit. Before we get to the weekend, rain chances on Sunday should bring a cold front into the area that'll shift us back about 10 or so degrees. We'll see some low-end 80s possible by the end of next week.
1: They're going for the rides, going for the shows. They're going to see everybody they know. 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

WLAY. I hope you got to hear the Woodalls. They're one of my favorite Southern gospel groups, and they dormant for a little bit, Connie Beth and the Grinnells, but they are back. They played Russellville this past Sunday, and I hope they have a whole slew of concerts. Hey, they put some performances up on their Facebook page. That's the Woodalls on Facebook. Check them out. Alan Jackson right now living on a little bit of love. It's a good thing to live on, Alan. WLAY 100.1. Mr. Mark here with country's greatest hits for you Wednesday.

0: Well, here we go, boys and girls. It's day number three. Tres. Yeah, Wednesday version. Swampers, I've had a great interview in the archives here. WLAY, as you can imagine, we have got a super archival system here. And I go back in there digging through some old tapes and knocking dust off of stuff. I could do that all day long. Glad I found this little interview. David Hood, Roger Hawkins, we're doing this all week long on those two guys. The heartbeat, the crux of the Swampers, bass player and drummer. Here's day number three. David and Raja, right here on WLAY.
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2: Skinner guys more or less got their start here, and Jimmy worked with them in this building and also at another studio. But when they left to go to work with Al Cooper in Atlanta, the tapes that Jimmy had done, everybody had turned down. And I think one of the reasons why they had turned it down is the manager of the group or something was taking the tape around, and somehow he had gotten the tape twisted on the reel. And so everywhere they'd go and play the tape, it was wrong.
3: It was real muffled.
2: Muffled sound.
3: Playing the wrong side of the tape.
2: And the Skinner boys thought that Jimmy or somebody had done something to sabotage their music, because they couldn't understand why it sounded so bad everywhere they would go play it. And the manager, bless his heart, just didn't really know. And so it was turned down by everyone. I mean, Freebird, all these songs were recorded in this studio first. But Al Cooper did help their arrangements and help the sound and help the group grow. But they were a little mad at us for a while, or mad at Jimmy, I think, for a while, because they thought that something...
3: The quality had been
2: tampered with, or had been sabotaged somehow, and they were a little mad about it. Then later on, they found out what had happened, and they made
3: tape
2: up...
3: Tape was on the wrong side.
2: They made up, talked to Jimmy, and made up, and everything was all right. And then after that, they called and said, well, we put you in our song. But there was no huge response on our part or anybody else's part at mm-mm. first. Nobody knew what the Swampers were. You know, nobody knew who they were talking about when they said Muscle Shoals as the Swampers. And it's only after 20 or so years now that people now, I guess, know that the Swampers were us. I can remember sitting around waiting on Joe Cocker. If Jimmy were here, he'd have some funny stories about that. But Joe Cocker was here recording, and there was a couch back in the back of the studio, and he stayed on that couch for several days.
3: 3 days. Yeah,
2: without doing anything, singing or anything, and we were trying to play and, you know, earn our money and the whole bit. And he'd
3: try to get some kind of flicker or glimmer of enthusiasm.
2: And I think
3: Joe.
2: The only really real record he cut was after we had gone home.
3: Yeah, one night. So.
2: You know, we had gone home, and I think Wayne and I don't know who else.
3: Wayne Perkins.
2: Maybe the drummer that was with Leon or somebody. I forgot who, but the best stuff he cut was when we were gone. And he just sat on the couch. He had I won't say he had a substance problem, but he was indulging in substances that made you sleep on the couch most of the day.
1: We'll pick this conversation back up tomorrow. This is the Muscle Shoals Music Spotlight.

WLAY, howdy, howdy. Hope y'all doing great on your Wednesday drive. Mr. Mark here. Do be careful. Well, both dams are open now. That is good, good, good. But still a lot of construction around the area. And the fair, state fair going on over at the Muscle Shoals Fairgrounds. So you be careful over around that part of the country, too. And my buddy Russell Gully just told me Salt and Pepper Root Celebration. He does a lot of those. October 29th at the main room, UNA campus, and you can get your tickets at Counts Brothers or Event.

0: Yeah, right. It's a Helen Keller tribute, and he's going to have Jeannie Thompson, Larry Mitchell. They'll be doing The Myth of Water, and they'll have a special guest, Michael Ledbetter. Y'all know him. And get your tickets, like I say, at Count Brothers and on Eventbrite. That's the 29th UNA Campus Main Room Salt and Pepper Root Celebration. He needs to get me on one of those because I've got, I used to have salt and pepper in that hair. Now it's all salt. But hey, Russell, still let me try to do one of those. All right. I'll even color my hair just a little bit so it'd be salt and pepperish for you there. Colin Ray, Merle Haggard on the way, Mighty Merle. And Mighty Neil McCoy, he's going to kick things off next. Long set, classic country, just for y'all, WLAY-FM.
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1: WLAY, hope y'all are having a safe, fun, and wonderful drive home. The heat advisory is still in effect. Probably is going to go in effect through this Saturday evening, 8 o'clock. Channel 48, of course, keeping you up to date on that right here on WLAY. Hey, Muscle Shoals Songwriters Festival. Yeah, big hats off to Lillian Glanton, Lindsay Sedol, and the whole crew. That's the first weekend in November. And you can go to their website, mssongfest.com. Get your armbands, get those tickets early. It's going to be good. The number 8 that she's done and put on. And what a great thing. Muscle Shoals Songwriters Festival. You know, I like it. I'm a songwriter. I love it. Like I love Merle Haggard. He's a songwriter, too, of course. Big City, 100.1 country's greatest hits. We're proud to be WLAY.

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WLAY, country's greatest hits. And I want to tell you, the Dolly Truck Stop, I have not stopped by there. I've been by it on the way to Nashville. It's the Cornersville exit. It's about halfway between Athens and Nashville. And a buddy of mine, Ella Grayson from over in Memphis, she's been playing there.

Also, Maddie True Regis from over in Iuka. Well, both of those are kind of up there. Got some Mississippi going on, girls. Yeah, Maddie and Ella. But anyway, they both played Dolly's Truck Stop, and they've got a stage there. And I hear a great meat and three restaurant, so I'm going to have to check that out. Stop in on the way to Nashville. Yeah, indeed. Dolly's Truck Stop there at the Cornersville exit. It used to be the Tennessean. And they changed it to Dolly World there. I'm thankful they did. Hey, I'm thankful we got Toby Keith coming at you next, like an old Josh Turner long black train. Long set, 80s, 90s country next. Who's that man gonna kick it off here? WLAY after we hear from Channel 48 Weather.

country's greatest hits. You betcha, right here. 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

WLAY. Go to theshoalsnow.com for all the events and happenings in the area. And I just saw this on there. You're going to love this. Boo Ball and Bingo. October the 29th, 6 to 10 at Flobama. Benefits the Salvation Army. You got time to get ready for it. Yeah, they're going to have a ducky raffle, costume contest. I might show up over there dressed like Gene Simmons of Kiss. Wouldn't that be funny? Yeah, it would be. And it would be funny if I got in there dance off, too. Woo! Lord have mercy. Ford have mercury. They're going to have a dance off, a bake sale. It all benefits Salvation Army. And that's coming up October 29th. It's on Thursday, 6 to 10 at Flobama. Thank you, Patty Prescott, a great part of our praise team at church there. She got me all this info here, and she is working now with the Salvation Army and got me the info. Thanks, Patty P. Hey, we got Brooks and Dunn on the way, Faith Hill, Don Williams, and a whole lot more for your Wednesday hump day. Got Toby Keith to kick off the set next here, WLAY 100.1 FM.

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3: Pretty nice yet a little muggy for the evening here as we get ready to close out our Wednesday. Rolling into the rest of the week, though, we start to see our lows kind of go back down into some 60s by Thursday night. Tonight's low right around those lower end 70s. It'll be nice and muggy, like I mentioned, but as we go into the next couple of days, we'll start to see the heat turn down a little bit. Before we get to the weekend, rain chances on Sunday should bring a cold front into the area that'll shift us back about 10 or so degrees. We'll see some low-end 80s possible by the end of next week.
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What a family. Brother Jukebox, Sister Wine, Mother Freedom, Father Time. That's four of a kind there for show. Faux show, faux shizzle. Here's Don Williams. Lord, I hope this day is good. WLAY 100.1. 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

WLAY. Hope y'all having fun on your Wednesday. Man, I love the restaurant up by Shiloh Battlefield. If y'all haven't had it, when you go to Shiloh, it's called Hagee's Catfish Hotel. Some of the best catfish you're going to have. Yeah, we just went up there a weekend or two ago. Really, you know, I would highly recommend that. Here's Rascal Flatts, Little Mayberry, WLAY Country's greatest hits, 100.1.

0: WLAY man, my buddy Paul Thorne. He's going to be playing Saturday, October 10th in Decatur at the Princess. You need to look on their website. If you haven't experienced Paul Thorne, what a great guy, just a great songwriter. He will knock your socks off. A lot of Southern humor in there. You'll be laughing too. I'm telling you what, Paul Thorne, Saturday, October 10th, Princess in Decatur. He's here in the Shoals quite a bit too, playing the Shoals Theater here and there, and you can catch him on the road. Go to paulthorne.com. Hey, we got George Strait, King George on the way along with Lady A. Big long set for you coming. It's coming at you next on WLAY Wednesday Church Prayer Meeting Night here, WLAY 100.1.
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